0: weren't moving. I really don't know how I got a pretty good start in the match. I mean, she has such an aura. She's such a legend.
1: Australia will face either England or South Africa in the final of the Women's T20 World Cup after an 8-wicket win over the West Indies at Lord's. All-rounder Ash Gardner telling Prime Video she's not fazed either way.
2: There's no real preference. We just want to beat whoever it is. You know, England have been playing fantastic cricket as well. And so have South Africa. They've both got different threats within their lineup.
1: And North Melbourne and St Kilda have reportedly joined Collingwood in the race for Lachie Neale's signature, with Saints coach Ross Lyon rumoured to be meeting with the Lions star this week. That is the latest in news and sport. I'm Britt Aylin.
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5: Forecast is further showers for the northwestern circular head today with northerly winds up to 30 k's, 15 degrees the maximum. Getting windy tomorrow with some showers and the chance of a thunderstorm towards the evening, about 30 mil and 14 degrees with showers on Friday morning, easing in the afternoon with a top of 13. Right now it is 13 in Smithton. Cooey has 14 and 12 degrees in Ridgely. 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

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Good morning. Lee Kimworthy in for Lee Dixon on the way before 11. This is appropriate on a day like today, isn't it? Rain Dragon. Got Meatloaf. We do have some sunshine, Katrina and the Waves. And first Supertramp, 100.97 BU. It's better music and more of it.

0: One day to go until the grand reopening of the Criterium, the pub we've renovated with our good friends at Forex. Let's get the star of all this on right now, Tracy.
1: You know, 10 years it would have took us to get to this point because of the cost. It means a lot because this is the hub of the community. It's brought us up to where this pub should be. She's a beautiful old girl and now she sits high and mighty in the town.
0: See the reno of this beautiful pub on the Christian O'Connell socials. 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
2: 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We'll see if you're the winner this coming Freebie Friday After One with Lee Dixon. 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And the prize is valued in excess of about $850, if you don't mind. So go to it and good luck. Eagle's Nest Retreat for this week's Winter Escape, with all thanks to Doggy Hairdo's Dog Grooming, where you can book your pup in for a pamper today. Here's Katrina and the Waves, 100.9 7BU.

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your home of better music and more of it, 100.97 BU. And once these showers clear on Friday night, it's shaping up to be a pretty good night for the Gathering Glow Night Market in Goldie Street. It all starts at 6 o'clock. It's a night of live entertainment, delicious food from local restaurants and food vendors, and it's all set amongst the cosy glow of the fire pots and street lights. And incidentally, Goldie Street will be closed to traffic, but street parking will be available nearby. Find out further details, head over to our events page via the Community Switch. We're checking in with the news team for an update at 11. 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
15: Time could be running out for Tasmania's greyhound racing industry as the state's upper house debates legislation to ban the sport.
2: And beyond.
15: NASA says it'll need to land on the moon at least 21 more times to lay the groundwork for its $20 billion moon base.
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your home a bit of music and lots more of at 100.97 BU. Good morning, Lee Kenworthy till midday. The birthday boy, John Farnham before then. Got this from Bowie. Wilson Phillips. And Smash Mouth, 100.97 BU.

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2: 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We'll have the big reveal this coming Freebie Friday in the afternoon after one with Lee Dixon. It's with all thanks to Doggy Hairdo's Dog Grooming, where you can book your pup in for a bit of a pamper today. Here's Wilson Phillips, 100.9 Sydenview.

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bit of music and more live at 100.97BU. And Saturday afternoon, it's round 12 in the Darwin Footy Association. Two games played. Yeoman will meet Queenstown at the Wivenhoe Recreation Ground. Ridgely up against South Burnie at the Ridgely Oval, where Caprona, Somerset and Yolla have the week off. No games for those three clubs, and those two matches will kick off at 2. We'll check in with the news team for an update at midday. Prior to that, Giorgio Moroder and Phil Oakey. Better music and more of it. 100.97BU.

0: One day to go until the grand reopening of the Criterium, the pub we've renovated with our good friends at Forex. Let's get the star of all this on right now, Tracy.
1: You know, 10 years it would have took us to get to this point because of the cost. It means a lot because this is the hub of the community. It's brought us up to where this pub should be. She's a beautiful old girl and now she sits high and mighty in the town.
0: See the reno of this beautiful pub on the Christian O'Connell socials. 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

0: showers increasing this afternoon, reaching a maximum of 15. Tomorrow, cloudy, very high chance of showers and the chance of a thunderstorm. Tomorrow evening and some light winds as well, reaching a top of 14. And on Friday, showers will be easing with a top of 13. You're up to date on 7BU.
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Better music, more of it. That is Aha, Take On Me. Of course, it is the 80s lunch. That song from 1985 from their debut studio album was called Hunting High and Low. Now, each weekday from 12 to 1, it is a trip back to the 80s with the 80s lunch. Big hair, bright clothes, and some of the biggest movies that came from the 80s, and so did the best music. It's all thanks to the Hotel Federal, Iconic Burgers, Cozy Lounge, and Community Fun. They are your local in the heart of Wynyard for great food and good times. Stay with us. We're going to play one from 1983. This song written by James Rain. It is Reckless. That song's coming up for you next. Then we'll play some Europe with the final countdown.

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3: 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Amanda Keller, you legend. 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
2: 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Question 10. 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

music, more of it. That is Jimmy Barnes, Higher and Higher. Hope you're having a fantastic afternoon. Giovanna Simpson with you, coming in for Lee Dixon this hour. Now, don't forget, there are going to be some thunderstorms tomorrow night. So if you do have some little pets or big pets that are outside, just make sure that you've got them all sorted, because it does seem to frighten a lot of the animals too. So if you've got some putty cats outside, make sure they are inside, and check your dogs as well, because I know for a fact that animals do get quite scared of thunder. It's going to be a bit of a wet one. Stay with us. So more great music coming your way this afternoon. We're going to hear from John Waite with Missing You. But right now, let's do some Rockin' Me, Steve Villaban.

0: Save the Pub.
1: One day to go until the grand reopening of the Criterium, the pub we've renovated with our good friends at Forex. Let's get the star of all this on right now, Tracy.
2: 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She's a beautiful old girl and now she sits high and mighty in the town.
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It is valued at $179. 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That's coming up for you next.

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0: 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This is your news now.
1: Good afternoon, I'm Olivia Hicks. Premier Jeremy Rockliffe says he will travel to Japan to meet with the parent company that owns James Bogues to seek assurances about support for the state. Lion Australia has confirmed it will close the Launceston Brewery, which employs 42 people, in November. The company says it is open to credible offers to buy the Bogues brand, but that it has no plans to sell it and the Launceston Taproom and Museum. Mr. Rockliffe says he is not committed to finding a buyer.
2: What I'll be doing is going to the parent company in Japan to meet with them to ensure that in this transition that the property and indeed the Tasmanian northern economy is supported in that transition.
1: Tasmanian Liberal Senator Wendy Askew has announced she's retiring from politics 2 years out from the next election. Wendy Askew and her fellow Tasmanian Senator John O'Dunham are both vacating their Senate spots this year. Senator Askew has told Parliament it's been a humbling experience to serve.
3: I have been so grateful to have served my fellow Tasmanians and my country for more than 7 years, but today I'm announcing that in the coming weeks I will be resigning from the Senate.
1: The Prime Minister believes house values will rise, but at a slower pace as a result of federal tax reforms which come into effect from today. Anthony Albanese telling the ABC he backs the Treasury.
4: Treasury forecasts aren't week by week. They're serious forecasts done based upon modelling and a range of other economic modelling showing exactly the same thing.
1: The latest PropTrack data shows prices trending down nationally with a 0.2% decrease in Hobart for the month of June. However, regional Tasmania is one of few areas to see growth, with prices up by 0.3%, sitting at 13.6% higher than they were at the same time last year. Australians eating out will now know where their seafood has come from. New labelling rules have come into place to stop hospitality venues substituting meals with imported seafood or even serving up a different species. And we're being told bird flu won't affect KFC, even if the virus gets into poultry. Collins Foods runs 295 stores across the country and 80 overseas. The company's director says it has strong contingency plans in place to handle any supply disruptions should they occur. A fifth bird flu case was confirmed in WA yesterday.
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1: Turning to your sport now, and Dockers coach Justin Longmuir has backed assistant Jamie Graham to put his hand up for the head coaching role at Carlton. It was revealed earlier this week that Graham was among six candidates for the top job. Longmuir says his background as a player and assistant makes him a good person for the role.
5: I've said it before, I think he's got a great resume, ticks a lot of boxes. He's got my blessing to talk to whoever he needs to talk to. So, yeah, I think he can walk and chew at the same time.
1: And Collingwood is in contract talks with Jordan Dugowie. The 30-year-old is currently contracted at the Pies until the end of next season, but both his management and the club are looking to ink a fresh extension. I'm Olivia Hicks. That's the latest from the newsroom.
0: Ready for the big game tonight?
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8: Showers increasing later this afternoon, reaching a top of 15 today. Tomorrow, expect more showers, going to be a windy day. Chance of a thunderstorm as well with some light winds, reaching a top of 14. And on Friday, showers will be easing and a top of 13. You are up to date on 7BU.
0: Check 1, 2. We know you love variety, and we also know that two is better than one. So we've dug deep in the music library and found two from your favourite artists, including some you haven't heard in ages. This is the Two Ups at Two.

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Here comes another. This is the Two Ups at Two.

You won't hear Soft Cell or the Romantics here because they're one-hit wonders. We're playing two songs from the same artist. This is the Two Ups at Two. Bernie's 7BU.

of music and more. Oh, that is the Village People, YMCA from 1978, and a great song from them as well. It is the 2 opposite 2. Now, this week, we're giving you the chance to win a gorgeous desk room lamp to brighten up your home, and it's all thanks to Halley's Lighting and Design at 30 Old Acre Street in Devonport. 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Enter as many times as you like as well for this one. It is valued at $179. Now, if you want to see a photo of the website, of the lamp even, not the website, if you want to see a photo of the lamp, head online. It is black with a natural thread base and beautiful black linen shade. Comes with a globe as well, which is what we love about Halley's, because they always give you a globe with your lamp. It doesn't always happen. It's best suited for living rooms, bedrooms and office areas. But as I said, head online, have a bit of a look. All thanks to Halley's Lighting and Design, lighting Devonport since 1951. Coming up, we'll have another Village People song for you in the Navy. After that, we're going to play two from 1927.

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8: 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Here's a song for each of your ears. Two songs.

won't hear Dixie's Midnight Runners or Tony Basil here because they're one-hit wonders. We're playing two songs from the same artist. This is the Two Ups at Two. Fernie's 7BU.

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10: Good afternoon, I'm Olivia Hicks. A 40-year-old Glenorchy man has been charged with wounding following an alleged family violence-related incident at a home in the state's south earlier today. Police say during the incident in Goodwood, a woman in her early 20s sustained a non-life-threatening wound to her upper leg and was rushed to the Royal Hobart Hospital. Police officers attended the scene around 2 a.m. and were able to locate the man a short time later in Glenorchy and was taken into custody. The man has been charged with wounding, breach of a police family violence order, breach of bail conditions, and is due to appear in the Hobart Magistrates Court today. The Tasmanian government has announced a free meningococcal B vaccine program for infants. The vaccination program will offer free shots to all children aged between 6 weeks and 2 years. Health Minister Bridget Archer says $4 million will be invested.
11: For many families, this would be a significant out-of-pocket cost to add this vaccination onto their existing programs. So as the Premier has said, this is not only a preventative health measure, but it is also a cost of living measure.
10: Lion Australia says it's not currently intending to sell the James Bogue brand, confirming its decision to close the brewery on the 6th of November. It says while it continues to engage openly and constructively with a number of parties, it is not the company's intention to sell the James Bogue brand, saying it remains committed to Tasmania and the brand. It comes as the United Workers Union says the company was open to sale and urged the state government to help. Federal Parliament has paid tribute to a former Australian of the Year, Richard Scollier. The Chamber taking a moment to mark the 59-year-old melanoma pathologist's death on June 7. PM Anthony Albanese says Richard shared joy every day.
12: When Richard Scollier passed away last month, we lost one of our biggest hearts and brightest lights. But how powerfully he blazed before he left us.
10: And Aussie researchers have invented a robot heart which can mimic disease. Teams at University of New South Wales are using the device to test new cardiac devices before they are placed in humans.
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10: Turning to your sport now, and Mexico has local fans on their feet with two first-half goals in the space of 10 minutes against Ecuador in their round of 32 clash.
13: Chance for Mexico, Winchy rockets home! Onto the pitch, the fans are going crazy! Mexico have the lead! They could go one more, it's Quiñones, now Jimenez!
10: Action on SBS there. And in the AFL, staying in the moment is why Frio is on track to make it 15 wins in a row, according to the coach. The Dockers meet the Giants in Canberra on Saturday. Justin Longmuir is saying they only focus on one game at a time.
14: We haven't got too far ahead of ourselves. We've been trying to stay in the moment. Yeah, and that's what's allowed us to get here. And it's just been our mindset all year, and it doesn't change. You know, we play a really dangerous opposition in Canberra this week, and we need to make sure we lock in on them.
10: I'm Olivia Hicks. That's the latest from the newsroom.
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16: Showers increasing later this afternoon, reaching a top of 15 today. Tomorrow, expect more showers, going to be a windy day. Chance of a thunderstorm as well with some light winds, reaching a top of 14. And on Friday, showers will be easing and a top of 13. You are up to date on 7BU.
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0: One day to go until the grand reopening of the Criterium, the pub we've renovated with our good friends at Forex. Let's get the star of all this on right now, Tracy.
1: You know, 10 years it would have took us to get to this point because of the cost. It means a lot because this is the hub of the community. It's brought us up to where this pub should be. She's a beautiful old girl and now she sits high and mighty in the town.
0: See the reno of this beautiful pub on the Christian O'Connell socials. 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

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Book your pup in for a pamper today. Stay with us. We have got some big mountain coming up for you, but right now, let's do some Dire Straits from 1985, bit of a rock single from them. It's called So Far Away, coming up for you next.

0: my goodness. Amanda Keller, you legend. It is an absolute privilege to be speaking to you.
1: Aren't you the sweetest person, Chris? What a lovely thing to say, and thank you.
0: Oh, you are an icon, Amanda. Oh, I'm about to cry right now.
1: And we love it when you guys win Instagram. Question 10. Which sport is Stephanie Rice known for?
0: Swimming.
2: There it is.
1: Chris, you did it.
0: Oh, my God. What?
1: $1,000.
0: Unbelievable.
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0: Thank you. Really appreciate it.
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1: Good afternoon, I'm Olivia Hicks. Tasmania's Premier says he is supportive of banning conversion practices in Tasmania. The Greens have released a draft bill which would criminalise attempts to change, suppress or eradicate an individual's gender identity. Premier Jeremy Rockliffe says he is interested in the legislation.
2: I haven't seen it as yet, but of course I've always supported a ban on conversion practices. They are harmful, and I've met with survivors of those practices.
1: The Federal Health Minister has praised Richard Scollier's contribution to cancer research as the Federal Parliament pays tribute to the former Australian of the Year. The Launceston-born melanoma pathologist passed away last month at the age of 59. Mark Butler says Richard's work cannot be overstated.
3: Richard was universally recognised as the world's leading melanoma pathologist and the highest ever published scientist in this area on the planet.
1: The first full year of free public transport in Tasmania starts today. It's an extension of the state government's cost of living initiative, which is designed to help ease pressure on household budgets. Transport Minister Kerry Vincent says Tasmanians have been stepping aboard buses and ferries in large numbers since public transport was made free in March. It applies to all general access and dedicated school bus services across the state, as well as the Derwent ferries. There's been an alarming rise in the number of Australian men under 50 being diagnosed with prostate cancer. It's estimated more than 450 men under the age of 50 will be struck down this year, many of them with no symptoms. Doctors say those with a family history should start regular blood testing from their 40s. And police are urging motorists to take extra caution behind the wheel this afternoon. Officers stationed in the Hobart CBD yesterday during peak traffic times issued 8 infringement notices for vehicles proceeding through a red traffic signal and one driver using their mobile phone. Police say inattention and driving while distracted can be a key contributing factor in crashes, and they want drivers to keep their full focus on the road ahead. It comes after a surge in the number of fatalities on the state's roads. 6 people died last month alone, bringing the road toll for the year to 17.
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1: Turning to your sport now, and the Dockers play in Canberra this weekend for the first time in nearly 4 years. They're up against the Giants on Saturday morning. Coach Justin Longmuir says it's just another game away.
4: Oh, it is what it is. Don't worry too much about that sort of thing. You get fixed to play where you play, and yeah, we'll go there happily.
1: And Mexico has beaten Ecuador 2-0 in today's World Cup action. The co-hosts will meet either England or the Democratic Republic of Congo in the round of 16. France and Norway also advanced. I'm Olivia Hicks. That's the latest from the newsroom.
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6: Showers increasing later this afternoon, reaching a top of 15 today. Tomorrow, expect more showers, going to be a windy day. Chance of a thunderstorm as well with some light winds, reaching a top of 14. And on Friday, showers will be easing and a top of 13. You are up to date on 7BU.
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Nick Mulhover with America There, Horse With No Name, which ties in really well with the really bad horse joke that I did for International Comedy Day. This Friday night in Wynyard, it's the Glather and Glow Night Market. So Goldie Street is going to be all closed down from 6pm right through to 8. It is all about the permission to trespass. So this is going to be a vibrant hub of connection, celebration and play. So it was a huge success last year. And as I said, Goldie Street will come alive. Live entertainment, immersive experiences and delicious food from local restaurants and food vendors as well. All sit against the cosy glow of fire pots and street lights. Literally sells itself. Now, Goldie Street will be closed to the traffic, but street parking is available nearby as well. There's wide paths and accessible walking spaces as well, and Gutteridge Gardens will be opening for picnicking and play. So you don't want to miss this one. All part of the permission to trespass happening this Friday from 6pm right through to 8 on Goldie Street. Stay with us. We've got some Bryan Adams coming up, some of 69, but right now it's a bit of Torn, Natalie and Bruglia.

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1: One day to go until the grand reopening of the Criterium, the pub we've renovated with our good friends at Forex. 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
1: Good evening, I'm Olivia Hicks. Tasmania's Health Minister says people who need an ambulance will be sent one, dismissing concerns from the opposition about the increased use of taxis. Figures obtained by Labor show Ambulance Tasmania spent $52,000 on taxis to transport patients. Bridget Archer says there are occasions where patients are deemed not to require an ambulance.
2: I do not understand why Labor continues to attack not only those specialised clinicians and their clinical judgment, which is always the basis of these decisions, but also why they would not want to see ambulances reserved for emergency transport.
1: Lion Australia says it's not currently intending to sell the James Bogues brand despite pleas from the United Workers Union. The company has confirmed it will close the Launceston Brewery, which employs 42 people, in November. The company says it's open to credible offers to buy the Bogues brand, but that it has no plans to sell it and the Launceston Tap Room and Museum. Angus Taylor has remembered former Australian of the Year Richard Scollier as a rarity. Federal Parliament took a moment this afternoon to commemorate the late melanoma pathologist who died last month, aged 59. The opposition leader says Richard was simply a great Australian.
3: He was a rarity. Bright, brilliant, brave, big-hearted. The very best of us.
1: The Three Peaks Adventure Race in Tasmania will make a return next year following a 13-year hiatus. The race, which combines sailing and distance running, ran from 1989 to 2013. 50 boats and 100 competitors have already expressed interest in the 2027 event. Sailor Grace Bottomley says it's exciting locals can experience the race again.
4: Some of the best sailors are from here. So I think bringing this back, I've shown some of my friends are all interested getting into it, which is really exciting.
1: And reports the NYPD is preparing to lock down an entire block in NYC outside Madison Square Garden when Taylor Swift says I do to Travis Kelce. TMZ says crews are constructing a massive castle inside the famous arena. The pair's rumoured to get married this weekend.
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1: Turning to your sport now, and Dockers coach Justin Longmuir has backed assistant Jamie Graham to put his hand up for the head coaching role at Carlton. It was revealed earlier this week that Graham was among six candidates for the top job. Longmuir says his background as a player and assistant make him a good person for the role.
5: I've said it before, I think he's got a great resume, ticks a lot of boxes. He's got my blessing to talk to whoever he needs to talk to. So, yeah, I think he can walk and chew at the same time.
1: And Collingwood is in contract talks with Jordan Dugowie. The 30-year-old is currently contracted at the Pies until the end of next season, but both his management and the club are looking to ink a fresh extension. I'm Olivia Hicks. That's the latest from the newsroom.
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6: Showers increasing later this afternoon, reaching a top of 15 today. Tomorrow, expect more showers, going to be a windy day. Chance of a thunderstorm as well with some light winds, reaching a top of 14. And on Friday, showers will be easing and a top of 13. You are up to date on 7BU.
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Music More Of It with the Knack there, My Sharona. That was the band's debut single back in 1979. It literally became the fastest gold status debut single since the Beatles when they did I Want to Hold Your Hand. So there you go. You can tell I love fun facts, can't you? Now, don't forget, head online, 7b.com.au, for your chance to win a one-night accommodation in Nest 3 at

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8: Hi, I'm Hannah Davies. Australia has reached the final at the Women's T20 World Cup, thrashing the West Indies by 8 wickets. The Aussies will face the winner of the England-South Africa semi-final. Skipper Sophie Molyneux says they'll embrace the build-up to next week's decider.
9: I think we're just going to make the most of the week and make sure we enjoy every part of it.
8: Aussie Maya Joint says she's still pinching herself after defeating Serena Williams in the opening round at Wimbledon. And Cronulla and Newcastle have wrapped up preparations ahead of tomorrow night's NRLW season opener at Shark Park.
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9: Oh, this case is proving a hard one to crack, Constable.
10: Certainly is, Sarge. We could use some help.
11: Never fear. Mr. Phone is here. I'm on the case.
9: Mr. Phone, you've landed right on my mobile phone. You've literally cracked the case.
11: Oh, well, lucky for you, I know where you can get a great phone case replacement. Mr. Phone.
12: For a big range of phone cases, see Mr. Phone, 13 Wilson Street, Burnie.
11: Mr. Phone is always on the case.

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1: One day to go until the grand reopening of the Criterium, the pub we've renovated with our good friends at Forex. 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
2: 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She's a beautiful old girl and now she sits high and mighty in the town.
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14: Time could be running out for Tasmania's greyhound racing industry as the state's upper house debates legislation to ban the sport.
2: And beyond.
14: NASA says it'll need to land on the moon at least 21 more times to lay the groundwork for its $20 billion moon base.
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0: One day to go until the grand reopening of the Criterium, the pub we've renovated with our good friends at Forex. Let's get the star of all this on right now, Tracy.
1: You know, 10 years it would have took us to get to this point because of the cost. It means a lot because this is the hub of the community. It's brought us up to where this pub should be. She's a beautiful old girl and now she sits high and mighty in the town.
0: See the reno of this beautiful pub on the Christian O'Connell socials. 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
1: Good evening. Welcome to the show. Shane Bryan with you tonight on the 80s at 8. Our 80s artist spotlight is Neil Taylor. He was the guitarist for Tears for Fears. Yeah, hear that guitar work? That is him. We'll find out all about how he got into that role and some of the artists that he worked with since. Did someone say Robbie Williams? That's coming up tonight on the show. Let's get underway, though, with Wham! Young Guns. Was their breakthrough hit? It was literally doing nothing on the charts until they got a last-minute call to appear on Top of the Pops. Their performance created such a buzz that it ended up going to number 3 in the UK. And George Michael and Andrew Ridgeley, well, they walked into pop superstardom. You're on the 80s at 8.

0: on the 80s today. Shane Bryan with you, and that was Climbing Fisher, Love Changes Everything. Neil Taylor has worked with so many amazing artists like Climbing Fisher, but possibly the biggest artist that he has played guitar with was Robbie Williams. I asked him how that all came about.
1: Well, I mean, it came out of the blue. I had a phone call, and it was Guy Chambers.
0: Yeah, right.
1: He said, "Hello, Neil. My name's Guy Chambers. I'm working with Robbie Williams, and we think you're the man for the job to come and play some guitar on his album." And I was like, "Well, really? You know?"
0: Yeah.
1: And that was a bit nerve wracking. But again, I think the connection there was I had a band that were we had a record deal. This was around the same time as 1983, 1984. We had a record deal with a record company called Magnet Records. Mm-hmm. And my band was called Violent Blue. And the guy that engineered and produced one of the tracks for Violent Blue was a guy called Steve Power.
0: Right.
1: And Steve was the co-producer and engineer for Robbie Williams. And he was working with Guy. And I think Guy heard about me from someone else. But then once Steve heard that, you know, "Oh, I'm thinking of using Neil Taylor," I think, "Oh, he's great. Yeah, well, let's get him in."
0: Yeah.
1: And the first thing I played on, I think, was Rock DJ.
0: And Come Undone.
1: Yeah.
0: It was the other one that you played
1: yeah, and,
0: on.
1: Yeah, yeah. Come Undone was later on. That was the next album. But it was Rock DJ on Sing While You're Winning, Kids. I think I did about 90% of the guitars on that album.
0: Yeah.
1: On Sing While You're Winning.
0: Such a good
1: and
0: album.
1: That was a, yeah. Yeah. That was a great time for me, you know, but oh, this is amazing being a part of it.
0: Yeah.
1: And of course, I went in to do Love Supreme and Rob was actually there. He was never there for all the other sessions I did. And I kind of met him briefly. And that was it.
0: If you want to hear the rest of that interview, head over to iHeart and just search for Long Way to the Top with Shane Bryan and Neil Taylor. Great chat that we had. He's now in another band called Blue Water Giants. And I tell you what, you have to check it out. They are fantastic. Coming up after the break, Easy Lover, Phil Collins, Phil Bailey. You're on the 80s at 8.
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1: You're on the 80s at 8. Shane Bryan with you. That was Kim Carnes. Betty Davis' Eyes wasn't originally a Kim Carnes song. It was a cover. It was written and first recorded by Jackie DeShannon in 1974. But Carnes, of course, transformed it into a synth-driven 80s classic. Spent 9 weeks at number one in the US. And it won Grammy Awards for Record of the Year and Song of the Year. Now, speaking of covers, coming up after the break, Rolling Stones and their cover of a 1963 R&B song. It was the lead single from Dirty Work, and it was a remake of a song by Bob and Earl. They gave the old classic a new lease on life, and it was the top five hit in the US. That's coming up next, right here on the 80s at 8.
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1: One day to go until the grand reopening of the Criterium, the pub we've renovated with our good friends at Forex. 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
3: 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Amanda Keller, you legend. 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
0: Is there anything they can't? Can't do?
2: Bernie's 7BU has been keeping the Northwest Coast up to date with the latest in news and information for over 9 decades.
3: With free bus travel set to wrap up at the end of the financial year, the state government is being asked to consider either extending it or adopting a 50-cent fare scheme similar to Queensland.
2: To around the island state.
4: Time could be running out for Tasmania's greyhound racing industry as the state's upper house debates legislation to ban the sport.
2: And beyond.
4: NASA says it'll need to land on the moon at least 21 more times to lay the groundwork for its $20 billion moon base.
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0: One day to go until the grand reopening of the Criterium, the pub we've renovated with our good friends at Forex. Let's get the star of all this on right now, Tracy.
1: You know, 10 years it would have took us to get to this point because of the cost. It means a lot because this is the hub of the community. It's brought us up to where this pub should be. She's a beautiful old girl and now she sits high and mighty in the town.
0: See the reno of this beautiful pub on the Christian O'Connell socials. 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

0: One day to go until the grand reopening of the Criterium, the pub we've renovated with our good friends at Forex. Let's get the star of all this on right now, Tracy.
1: You know, 10 years it would have took us to get to this point because of the cost. It means a lot because this is the hub of the community. It's brought us up to where this pub should be. She's a beautiful old girl and now she sits high and mighty in the town.
0: See the reno of this beautiful pub on the Christian O'Connell socials. 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
1: One day to go until the grand reopening of the Criterium, the pub we've renovated with our good friends at Forex. 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
11: Time could be running out for Tasmania's greyhound racing industry as the state's upper house debates legislation to ban the sport.
3: And beyond.
11: NASA says it'll need to land on the moon at least 21 more times to lay the groundwork for its $20 billion moon base.
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1: One day to go until the grand reopening of the Criterium, the pub we've renovated with our good friends at Forex. Let's get the star of all this on right now, Tracy.
2: 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She's a beautiful old girl and now she sits high and mighty in the town.
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1: Good morning, I'm Jane Drew with your local news first. Circular Head residents could be in for a hit to the hip pocket as Council considers its proposed budget in tonight's meeting. A rate hike of 7.75% on the cards. Mayor Jared Blizzard telling the Advocate the rise is to get on top of an underlying deficit of $677,000, saying Council had worked to balance spending and bill increases. Mayor Blizzard not ruling out further rate rises as Council seeks level footing. Key initiatives in the budget and annual plan include progressing the new Smith and Health Hub, establishing a multi-million dollar rec fund and improvements to the White Hills transfer station. Locals can attend in person at the chambers in Smithen or watch online from 6 p.m. Tasmania's Premier says he is supportive of banning conversion practices in Tasmania. The Greens have released a draft bill which would criminalise attempts to change, suppress or eradicate an individual's gender identity. Premier Jeremy Rockliffe says he's interested in the legislation.
2: I haven't seen it as yet, but of course I've always supported a ban on conversion practices. They are harmful, and I've met with survivors of those practices.
1: And the anticipation is building across the coast as the Tassie Devils gear up for a massive doubleheader against the Box Hill Hawks this Saturday in Penguin. Head of fan growth for the Devils, Alex Edgar, urging fans to snap up a ticket before they disappear.
3: Expect a big crowd at Dial Park. We've already got a few thousand tickets sold and they're flying out the door. So we're really letting people know. If you're keen on coming to the game, make sure you get your tickets ahead of Saturday.
1: devilsfc.com.au, the place to grab yours. First bounce at 9.05 for the women's and 11.35 for the men's match. We'll take a look at your national news and sport up next.
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4: Morning, I'm Jackie Lim. Aussie homeowners are being told to take a breath despite Domain declaring we've entered our ninth housing market downturn since the 90s. The group's chief economist, Nicola Powell, says history tells us things will bounce back.
5: There is one thing that 30 years of house price data tells us, that is downturns are normally shorter and less severe than the upswings that precede them.
4: Defence Industry Minister Pat Conroy is calling on Labor supporters to back the AUKUS submarine deal. In a speech at the press club, he's set to argue supporting national security and supporting Labor values can go hand in hand. Conroy will also announce changes inside the Defence Department aimed at reducing major project cost blowouts. Heroin has been found in drugs believed to be meth or cocaine in Victoria, with four separate incidents reported across the state, including a death. Health officials warn even small amounts of heroin can cause a life-threatening overdose. And Canada will become the latest country to compete at Eurovision. They'll have a representative take to the stage in Bulgaria next year. Australia was the last country to join back in 2015.
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4: In sport, Brisbane takes an unchanged lineup into tonight's AFL Round 17 clash with Geelong at Cardinia Park. Lions ruck Darcy Ford says they're looking to build on last week's win over Sydney.
6: I think it's just great to see what our best footy looks like. Probably hadn't found it for a few weeks there in the middle of the season, but last week, yeah, really encouraging for the rest of the year.
4: And England is through to the World Cup round of 16 after beating Congo this morning 2-1. Action continues with Belgium up against Senegal. Then later, the US plays Bosnia and Herzegovina. That's the latest in news and sport.
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8: 5 past 6. If you're out and about on the coastal waters, always be boat wise. Northwesterly winds 20 to 30 knots, reaching up to around 35 knots through the morning and the early part of the afternoon. 2 to 3 metre seas, increasing to 3 to 4 metres through the morning, and a northeasterly swell of around 1 metre. Rain for Launceston with a top of 13 and some showers around Hobart, hitting a maximum in the mid-teens this afternoon. For the northwest and Circular Head, rain with a chance of a thunderstorm tonight, and getting quite windy with those northwesterlies up to around 45 k's. 14 degrees is the expected maximum. And look, for the next couple of days, those showers will ease tomorrow morning. Should be fine in the afternoon, 13. And a slight chance of a shower, otherwise fine into Saturday with 11 degrees the maximum. We should see plenty of sunshine. Blue sky and settled conditions into Sunday with 11 degrees. Burnie's on 13, 12 degrees in Penguin, Wynyard and Smithton on the west coast, 8 degrees in Waratah.
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8: Good morning and welcome to the second part of this working week. It is Thursday, July 2. If you'd like to get us going with an early morning heart starter, it's 1-300-762-558. Perhaps it's a song from an artist you haven't heard of for quite some time. Spot open prior to 6:30.

0: It is Better Music and Paul Robert, 7B Breakfast, 13 past Easter Dragon. Well, we can't promise you the April sun in Cuba, but we can promise you a winter escape in July.
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0: It's award-winning luxury hideaway here on the northwest coast, just up the roads, Kerry's Road, West Kentish, Eagle's Nest Retreat it is. And it's a night accommodation in Nest 3 for a couple of people. And you get Milk Vat Outdoor Bath and a free session in the upcoming Lakeside Sauna. How good is that? The cold plunge at Eagle's Nest Retreat. And all you need to do is make your way to our website and get the entering done. 7view.com.au. Don't muck around, because just over 24 hours from now, we'll have the big reveal tomorrow afternoon after 1 with Lee Dixon. And it's worth in excess of about $800. Well worth your while to let your fingers do all the walking. 7view.com.au for this week's Winter Escapes. It is week 5, with all thanks to Doggy Hairdo's Dog Grooming, where you can book your pup in for a pamper at some point today.
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4: One day to go until the grand reopening of the Criterium, the pub we've renovated with our good friends at Forex. 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
16: 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Oh, yeah. And don't forget to like us on Facebook, too. 7VU, traffic and weather.
0: 18 past 6. If you're driving around, please take care. Drop the conditions and don't drive to the limit. Watch out for a fair bit of rain we've had so far over the early hours of the morning and continue to have today. And not only rain, there's also fair amount of wind as well, getting up to around 45 k's at some point. 14 degrees is our expected maximum right now in Cooey's Golden Mile. It's 13, Penguin has 12. If you do spot something we should be talking about, 1300 762 558. Here's Donna Summer's Bad Girls, 7BU Breakfast.

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It's 7 p.m. breakfast for Young's Veggie Shed on the Bassaway Cam Time. Well, see, parsnips are on special this week. 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And Pink Lady apples are going out for $2.90 a kg. More specials on their Facebook page, and they'll be active till next Tuesday unless sold out. Young's Veggie Shed, it's a fresh way to shop. Open from 8 o'clock this morning on the Bass Highway in Camdale. Counting Crows, Mr. Jones, 7 p.m. breakfast.

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5: Good morning, I'm Jane Drew. We've entered our ninth housing downturn in 30 years, but first with local news. Circular Head residents could be in store for some hip pocket pain as Council convenes tonight to vote on its proposed budget comprising of a 7.75% rate hike. Council General Manager Paul Gardner telling the Advocate the budget continued Council's focus on reducing its operating deficit through efficiencies, organisational improvements and long-term planning. While the Council grapples with rebalancing its deficit and spending, they're looking to the future with a range of initiatives. The annual plan, inclusive of progressing the new Smith and Health Hub through a public-private partnership, establishing a $2.1 million community recreation fund and supporting the development of the Child and Family Learning Centre. Premier Jeremy Rockliffe says he will travel to Japan to meet with the parent company that owns James Bogues to seek assurances about support for the state. Lion Australia has confirmed it will close Launceston Brewery, which employs 42 people. The company says it's open to credible offers to buy the Bogues brand, but that it has no plans to sell it and Launceston Taproom and Museum. Mr. Rockliffe says he's not committed to finding a buyer.
6: What I'll be doing is going to the parent company in Japan to meet with them to ensure that in this transition that the property and indeed the Tasmanian northern economy is supported in that transition.
5: And a look at your local sport. Tickets are being snapped up as the Coast prepares to host a massive doubleheader between the Tasmanian Devils and the Box Hill Hawks. Devils head of fan growth, Alex Edgar, says she's expecting a bumper day at Dale Park in line with a swell of fan growth across the code.
7: We've already seen amazing crowds and record-breaking crowds in the VFL and everywhere we've gone. Tasmanians, if it's in Tasmania or if it's on the mainland, they've showed up in support and we don't expect anything less from everyone on the Northwest Coast.
5: Game day kicks off at 9.05. Tickets are available through devilsfc.com.au. We'll take a look at your national news and sport up next.
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8: Morning, I'm Jackie Lim. Australia's housing market is entering another downturn, but analysts say history is on the side of homeowners. Domain says this is the ninth housing slowdown since the mid-90s, with prices tipped to fall by up to 8% in some major cities. But economists also say every downturn over the past 30 years has been followed by a rebound to new highs. The scale of Venezuela's earthquake disaster is becoming more clear, with satellite imagery showing widespread destruction. Preliminary NASA analysis suggests tens of thousands of buildings have been destroyed. The official death toll has climbed to almost 2,300. Rescue and recovery efforts are continuing. And Aussies say they love small businesses, but research shows many aren't backing them with their wallets. More than 90% believe small businesses are important to the economy and local communities, while fewer than half regularly shop with them. Researchers say simple actions like shopping local, leaving reviews, and nominating businesses for awards can help them grow, not just survive.
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8: In sport, Eagles forward Jamie Cripps has opened up about his decision to call time on his career, telling the club's Coast to Coast podcast the severity of his knee injury sealed the deal.
9: Hurt my knee earlier on in the year, had a re-scanned it, sort of a bit worse than we first thought, so that sort of made my decision.
8: And at Wimbledon, top seeds Jannik Sinner and Aryna Sabalenka are through in straight sets. Aussie Daria Kasatkina is also through to the third round, alongside Coco Gauff, Jessica Pegula and Daniil Medvedev. That's the latest in news and sport.
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10: 25 to 7 if you're driving on the roads. Remember to flick on the headlights, windscreen wipers and drive to conditions. Don't drive to the limits. Remember, take care. 14 degrees is our expected maximum, with rain and the chance of a thunderstorm at some point this evening, and getting quite windy because those northwesterlies up to around 45 k's. Road safety is everyone's business, right?

0: It is a bit of music and lots more of it. 7BU Breakfast at 17 to 7. NWBU season is hit round 20 in games across the Northwest tomorrow night. You've got a match at the Penguin Basketball Stadium. Penguin Blues up against the Somerset Heat. La Trobe will take on Smithton at La Trobe. Burnie and Ulverston, that match at the Burnie Sports Centre. And Wynyard Wildcats at home to the Devonport Warriors. The women tipping off tomorrow night at 7. And then the men will be hitting the floor at around 8:30.
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0: Drive to conditions. Don't drive to the limit because we've got further rain right through the day and maybe even a thunderstorm as we head towards the evening. 14 degrees, that expected top, and getting quite windy with those northwesterlies up to around 45 to 50 k's, okay? 12 at the moment in Boat Harbour Beach, Somerset in Rag Street 13, and it's currently 11 degrees in Ridgely. 1300 762 558, that's for hazards to report. 7BU Breakfast.

0: 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Breakfast, 9 to 7. Circlehead Footy Association match this coming Saturday afternoon. Irish Town and Scotch Town. Irish Town will have the services of former Geelong great and GWS great Stevie Johnson.
1: G'day everyone, it's Stevie here. Just letting you know, I can't wait to come to Irish Town on the 4th of July to play footy and have a really enjoyable night. Hopefully we're celebrating a big win. Yeah, we can really enjoy the night. Make sure if you haven't got a ticket, grab one. Make sure you get some friends along. We're going to have a big day at the footy club and have a really good night. So look forward to seeing you all. I can't wait.
0: Irish Town and Scotch Town featuring Stevie J this Saturday from 2, 9 to 7.

0: is a bit of music and more of it. 100.97 for your breakfast. 5 to 7. We're off to the newsroom in a matter of minutes. Jane Drew is standing by to deliver local news for us and Circular Head Council meeting tonight. It's all about discussing the budget. And after 7 o'clock, we'll be catching up with Aaron, looking back at some of the events that happened down through the years for this day in history. You know, there's plenty of ways to win here at 7BU.
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14: Good morning, I'm Jane Drew with your local news first. Jackie Lambie's amendments to the National Health and Health Insurance Acts have passed the Senate, enabling podiatrists to prescribe medicines under the PBS. Previously, they could only prescribe medicines within their scope of practice that were not subsidised, leading patients to either pay more for private prescriptions or make unnecessary GP appointments in order to access PBS subsidies. The Burnie Bay Senator says your feet are your foundation, and they often show early signs of conditions like diabetes, arthritis and heart disease, and that extending podiatrist prescribing eligibilities will help more people get timely access to affordable medicines. Circular Head residents could be in store for a nearly 8% rate hike if council's budget is adopted. Mayor Jared Blizzard telling the Advocate the proposed general rate rise of 7.75% is to get on top of an underlying deficit while still continuing to do a couple of things. Key initiatives in council's budget and annual plan include progressing the new Smith and Health Hub, establishing a multi-million dollar rec fund and improvements to the White Hills Transfer Station. Locals can attend the meeting in person or online from 6 p.m. tonight. The Tasmanian government has announced the free meningococcal B vaccine program for infants. The vaccination program will offer free shots to all children aged between 6 weeks and 2 years. Health Minister Bridget Archer says $4 million will be invested.
15: For many families, this would be a significant out-of-pocket cost to add this vaccination onto their existing programs. So as the Premier has said, this is not only a preventative health measure, but it is also a cost of living measure.
14: And the coach of the Tasmanian Devils women's side says the team's pumped to be heading to the coast this weekend for their clash against the Box Hill Hawks.
16: Someone told me there's like 4,000 people in the town in Penguin, and you know they're trying to get 4,000 people in. So I think it's brilliant. You know, Dale Park's a brilliant ground. It's a great opportunity for us, and yeah, hopefully the weather holds off.
14: Georgia Walker there. We'll take a look at your national news and sport up next.
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17: Morning, I'm Jackie Lim. A funeral has been held for the Thai teenager who was allegedly murdered and then stuffed into a suitcase by a 45-year-old Australian man. Mourners gathered at a Buddhist temple before the 17-year-old's body was cremated. Homeowners in bushfire-prone areas could soon get a break on insurance premiums. Two major banks have joined the federal government's Bushfire Resilience Rating Scheme, which rewards households that reduce their bushfire risk. Resilient Building Council CEO Kate Cotter says some households have already saved hundreds of dollars.
18: People can expect to save anywhere between $50 and $840 on their annual insurance premiums, which is about up to 22% in annual savings.
17: Wild storms in SA have seen a month's worth of rain fall in just 24 hours. Flash flooding and commuter chaos reported across Adelaide. And two people have climbed the highest point of the Empire State Building in New York City. It's believed the climb ended in a proposal and an arrest.
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17: In sport, AFL Round 17 kicks off tonight with the Lions up against the Cats in Geelong. Brisbane taking an unchanged side into the match following its dominant win over Sydney last week, while Geelong regains Bailey Smith and Tom Stewart. And some eyebrows have been raised about Serena Williams' post-match conduct at Wimbledon. Williams didn't show up to her compulsory media commitments. She's avoided a fine, though, saying she tweaked her knee in the first set, but she's still hoping to play doubles with her sister Venus. The 44-year-old seven-time Wimbledon champ was defeated by young Aussie Maya Joint yesterday morning. That's the latest in news and sport.
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0: 4 past 7, probably a good idea to stay off the coastal waters today, particularly with these strong winds. And if you do go boating, make sure that you're always boat wise. Northwesterly winds 20 to 30 knots, reaching up to around 35 knots through the morning and the early stages of the afternoon. 2 to 3 metre seas, stepping up to about 3 to 4 metres as we head through the morning, and a northeasterly swell of around 1 metre. Rain 13 for Launceston, showers and 15 for Hobart, and for the northwest and Circular Head, we've got plenty more rain to come, and maybe even a thunderstorm tonight. Those northwesterly winds are up to around 45 k's, 14 degrees the maximum. Outlook for the next couple of days. Showers easing tomorrow morning, should be fine in the afternoon, and hitting a top of around 13. and getting as far as 11 degrees the high into Saturday. Maybe a slight chance of a shower, otherwise fine. And we should see settled conditions, bit of blue sky and sunshine around on Sunday with 11 degrees the max. Right now, 13 degrees in Burnie. We've got 12s in Penguin, Wynyard and Smithton, and on the west coast, 8 in Waratah.
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0: Good morning. Welcome to it. It's Thursday, July 2, 1300-762-558. Any time at all you spot something on our roads we should be talking about, be sure to let us know. Remember to drive to conditions, not the limit. Aaron has on this day for us before 7:30. The Choir Boys plays now. 7BU breakfast.

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2: And this week it's all about the fabulous Eagles Nest Retreat. It is award-winning luxury accommodation. It's a chance to unwind and recharge the batteries. And it's at Carey's Road, West Kennedy, so it's not too far. You'll be able to treat yourself to a night accommodation there in Nest 3 for a couple of people. And not only that, you can enjoy the Milk Vat Outdoor Bath and a free session in the upcoming Lakeside Sauna. They're very excited about that, and the cold plunge at Eagles Nest Retreat. And all you need to do now is head over to our website and get the entering, 7view.com.au. It's worth in excess of $800. Another fabulous accommodation house there, and so many during our winter escapes again this year over the 6 weeks. We're in the second last week, penultimate week of winter escapes, so go to it and don't muck around, because we'll have the big reveal tomorrow afternoon after 1 o'clock with Lee Dixon. Winter escapes, Eagles Nest Retreat, for doggy hairdos, dog grooming, where you can book your pup in for a pamper today. 7:10, 7BU.

0: A bit of music and more of a 7BU breakfast. There was a chance that band were going to go under the name of Orange when they were living in Adelaide, but they changed their name to Cold Chisel, 13 past 7. Hey, there's Gather and Glow Night Market happening in Goldie Street, Wynyard, tomorrow night. Now, as you can probably remember, it happened last year. It was so successful, so the organisers have decided to do it again. And all this rough weather we're experiencing at the moment should subside by tomorrow. I think the forecast for tomorrow is looking okay. Showers easing in the morning, fine in the afternoon and 13, which should be good for a market. Good chance to source out some local items there. And not only that, you've got live music and also delicious food from all local restaurants and food vendors, all set against the cozy glow of the fire pots and street lights. Perfect for winter. And incidentally, Goldie Street will be closed to traffic, but street parking will be available nearby. Gatteridge Gardens will be there as well. Beautiful neck of the woods. Gather and Glow Night Market, Goldie Street. It runs for 2 hours from 6 till 8 tomorrow. You can find out further details. Head over to the Waratah Wynyard Council's website and Facebook page and our community switch.
1: One day to go until the grand reopening of the Criterium, the pub we've renovated with our good friends at Forex. 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
0: And remember to drive to conditions, not the limit. Fair amount of rain on our roads, set to continue again today, maybe even a thunderstorm at some point this evening, but getting quite windy with those strong northwesterlies up to around the 45k mark as we head towards the top of around 14. In Cooey's Golden Mile, it's 13, Penguins on 12, and it's 11 degrees in Smithton and Circular Head. 1300 762 558. If you come across any hazards or speed cameras, be sure to let us know. Before 7:30, Aaron has on this day. He's Steve Winwood, 7BU Breakfast.

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3: 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Thank God Almighty!
4: Hi, it's July 2nd. Elvis Presley recorded two of his most iconic hits on this day in 1956.
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4: The landmark comedy film Airplane, or here and in a lot of countries, Flying High, premiered in 1980.
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4: It's the anniversary of the day when the Wiggles formed. The original members, Greg Page, Anthony Field, Murray Cook and Jeff Fatt, once topped the list of top-earning Australian entertainers 4 years running. The Live 8 concerts happened in 2005 in the G8 countries in South Africa, calling for an end to poverty.
8: This is perhaps the best use ever of streaming. Four continents, one concert.
4: The same day, the longest ever women's Wimbledon final was played. Venus Williams and Lindsay Davenport battled it out for 2 hours and 45 minutes. In more sporting news, it was in 2017 that Jeff Horn became the welterweight champion of the world, defeating Manny Pacquiao. July 2nd birthday, Seinfeld co-creator Larry David is 79. George was loosely based on Larry.
9: For a series finale, they all have their little ideas of what should happen.
4: Great Aussie jockey Mick Ditman is 74. Won a Melbourne Cup in 1982.
10: Gooners Lane goes home too well and beats Kingston Town.
4: Special birthday for model and actress Jerry Hall. She's 70.
11: I've always been quite lucky.
4: Aussie gold medal winning swimmer Daniel Kowalski is 51 today.
12: Kowalski is
4: Ashley Tisdale from the High School Musical series turns 41.
13: I wouldn't think impossible is even in your vocabulary.
4: Troubled star Lindsay Lohan celebrates her 40th birthday.
14: I mean, I guess it is one of the most normal things I've done since I was in Parent Trap.
4: Aussie actress and model Margot Robbie is 36.
15: Barbie is so much more than that.
4: And Carlton co-captain Sam Walsh turns 26. Finally, legendary actor James Stewart died on this day in 1997, aged 89. One of the greatest of all time, with a career that spanned 80 films from 1935 to 1991.
16: You know that you fight for the lost causes harder than for any others. Yes, you even die for them.
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19: 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Question 10, which sport is Stephanie Rice known for?
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22: Good morning, I'm Jane Drew with your local news first. Tasmania's Premier says he is supportive of banning conversion practices in Tasmania. The Greens have released a draft bill which would criminalise attempts to change, suppress or eradicate an individual's gender identity. Premier Jeremy Rockliffe says he is interested in the legislation.
27: I haven't seen it as yet, but of course I've always supported a ban on conversion practices. They are harmful, and I've met with survivors of those practices.
22: Circular Head residents could be in for a hit to the hip pocket as Council considers its proposed budget in tonight's meeting. A rate hike of 7.75% on the cards. Mayor Jared Blizzard telling The Advocate the rise is to get on top of an underlying deficit of $677,000, saying Council had worked to balance spending and bill increases. Mayor Blizzard not ruling out further rate rises as Council seeks level footing. Key initiatives in Council's budget and annual plan include progressing the new Smith & Health Hub, establishing a multi-million dollar rec fund and improvements to the White Hills Transfer Station. Locals can attend in person at the Chambers or in Smithton or watch online from 6 p.m. Jackie Lambie's amendments to the National Health and Health Insurance Act have passed the Senate, enabling podiatrists to prescribe medicines under the PBS. The Burnie Bay Senator saying your feet are your foundation and they often show early signs of conditions like diabetes, arthritis and heart disease. Previously, podiatrists could only prescribe medicines within their scope of practice that were not subsidised, leading patients to fork out more for prescriptions and GP appointments. And the anticipation is building across the coast as the Tassie Devils gear up for a massive doubleheader against the Box Hill Hawks this Saturday in Penguin. Head of fan growth for the Devils, Alex Edgar, urging fans to snap up a ticket before they disappear.
28: Expect a big crowd at Dial Park. We've already got a few thousand tickets sold and they're flying out the door. So we're really letting people know. If you're keen on coming to the game, make sure you get your tickets ahead of Saturday.
22: devilsfc.com.au, the place to grab yours. First bounce at 9:05.
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3: In sport, the Socceroos are embracing the sudden death mentality of Saturday's round 32 clash with Egypt. Defender Jordi Bos says they're determined to make it count.
5: On the group stages, if you lost the game or if you didn't win, then you still have another chance the next week or something. But for the knockouts, there's no second chances.
3: This morning, England defeated Congo, Belgium's on the field with Senegal, and the US plays Bosnia and Herzegovina later on. That's the latest in news and sport.
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7: Pretty much grey skies and rain for the northwest and circular head today, and a chance of a thunderstorm at some point tonight, so even still might be coming a little bit earlier with those strong northwesterly winds up to around 45 k's, headed for a maximum of around 14 degrees. Tomorrow, showers in the morning, then easing in the afternoon, 13. Slight chance of showers into Saturday, otherwise fine, 11 degrees the top, and mostly sunny and fine on Sunday, 11 degrees. And right now, 13 in Burnie, Penguin, Wynyard, both on 12. It's 11 degrees in Smithton and Circular Head, and on the west coast, 8 degrees in Waratah. Showers 15 for Hobart, and 13 with some rain in Launceston.
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Remembering the village people, and tributes are flowing for Victor Willis, the original frontman to the band The Village People. He's passed on the eve of what would have been his 75th birthday. He died at the age of 74 after a short but aggressive illness. And we all remember The Village People, right? From Macho Man in the Navy, YMCA, you know the actions. Victor played the policeman and naval officer of the band, and we remember The Village People. What great costumes. Fabulous costumes. Randy the cowboy, David the construction worker. You had Philip the American Indian, Glenn the leather man, Alexander the GI, and of course the motorbike cop, Victor. As we pay tribute to the work of Victor Willis, who's passed away 74. He left the band, incidentally, in 1980 before this song, Can't Stop the Music, and rejoined the band in 2017. Valet, 22 to 8.

It is 7 BU Breakfast, 19 to 8. The music of the Village People won't stop. In fact, it will live on for generations. And you couldn't get into a nightclub back in the day without hearing a Village People song, whether it be back in the 70s or early 80s at the top of the town disco at Upper Burnie or Astros at the Menai Hotel. It was almost part of your Friday and Saturday night dancing to the Village People, of course. Hey, we're on the coast. Hallie's Lighting and Designer partnered up with us, and we've got this lovely desk room lamp for you to win. In fact, it's in excess of about $170 worth. And all you need to do is head over to our website and get entering at 7bu.com.au. 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

0: 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They're lighting the Northwest Coast and Devonport since 1951, and I've got to tell you, that is a long, long time.
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0: It's a rainy day for the northwestern circular head today. Please take care while you're driving. Driving conditions are not the limit. Maybe even a thunderstorm tonight and those strong winds. So batten down the hatches. Around 45 k's the Bureau are tipping. 14 degrees is our expected maximum. In Rag Street, Somerset, it's 13. Penguin, 12 degrees. So too in Wynyard.
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14: You might know of the original sin. You might know how to be with fire.

0: And his bit of music and Will Roberts, 7BU Breakfast. The corresponding video that NXS shot was when they were holidaying around in Tokyo back in the mid-80s. Original Sin. 10 to 8. Hey, Devonport Jazz is rapidly approaching. In fact, it's happening over four big days from the 23rd to the 26th of July. I spoke about it with Marie, who's one of the key organisers of Devonport Jazz. In fact, Marie's been a part of Devonport Jazz for years now, and it's a celebration of sound, soul, and the community at large.
1: So we've always had blues in the program, which is fantastic. This year we're extending that a little bit. Now it is the 25th edition of Devonport Jazz, and we thought what a great time to extend the program a little bit, to incorporate a bit more blues and roots.
0: And why not a strong contingent of blues and roots flavour again in 2026?
1: We have a series of amazing performers this year. Right through the program, we've got 32 events in 19 different venues all over the place. So we've got lots of highlights, which is fantastic. We also have a what we call a Paranapple Pass, where you can get tickets to 9 different events for only $150, which is amazing value. And those events are at places like the Town Hall and the Paranapple Convention Centre, for instance. So they're some of our bigger concerts.
0: It's built and built over the years. In fact, once upon a time, it was just centred around Devonport, but it has moved into other parts of the Northwest Coast, anywhere from Ulverston to Port Sorell. And you can download the full booklet at devonportjazz.com.au. I know there's been some great performers over the years that have participated in it. Kate Sobrano, who's just recently been inducted into the ARIA Hall of Fame. Grace Knights from Euroglider's fame. Vince Jones, just to name a few. And I'm sure Devonport Jazz, this model is going to be just as popular as it has been. DevonportJazz.com.au. Download the booklets and make sure you head along to it from July 23 to 26. We've got some details via our community switch. It's 8 to 8. Graham Bonnet, 7B Breakfast.

0: It is 7BU Breakfast, and don't forget you can take us everywhere you go 24-7. 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Jane Drew is standing by to deliver local news. Circular Head Council meeting tonight to discuss the budget, one of our key stories. We'll get the rest of the day's stories from the crew. And after 8 o'clock, we'll check out birthdays. If there's someone you know celebrating, 1-300-762-558. Birthdays with all thanks to Applebee's Mediterranean. AFL Thursday Night Football is down at the Cattery tonight, involving Geelong and the Brisbane Lions. We'll hear from the Cats coach, Chris Scott, after 8.
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1: Good morning, I'm Jane Drew with your local news first. Circular Head residents could be in store for some hip pocket pain as Council convenes tonight to vote on its proposed budget comprising of a 7.75% rate hike. Council General Manager Paul Gardner telling The Advocate the budget continued Council's focus on reducing its operating deficit through efficiencies, organisational improvements and long-term planning. While the Council grapples with rebalancing its deficit and spendings, they're looking to the future with a range of initiatives. The annual plan, inclusive while progressing the new Smith and Health Hub through a public-private partnership, establishing a $2.1 million community recreation fund and supporting the development of the Child and Family Learning Centre. The state's Racing Integrity Commissioner has issued 8 industry standards designed to support integrity in the Tasmanian racing industry. Issued in accordance with the Racing Regulation and Integrity Act, they cover conflicts of interest, complaints handling, document and data management, education framework, fit and proper person, investigations and disciplinary action, prohibited substances and wellbeing and safeguarding. Commissioner Sean Carroll says the standards, which are effective immediately, have been developed in consultation with TAS Racing, the Integrity and Animal Welfare Advisory Committee and other experts, and set a new benchmark for the local industry. And Burnie Bay Senator Jackie Lambie's amendments to the National Health and Health Insurance Acts have passed the Senate, enabling podiatrists to prescribe medicines under the PBS. The countdown is on for the massive doubleheader between the Tassie Devils and the Box Hill Hawks. This Saturday's game at Dale Park, a first for the Devils, is set to inspire the next generation of players here in the Northwest.
2: I think that's the biggest thing, isn't it, for both young men and women now. They've actually got a pathway. So to be able to see, you know, some of these players as young as 18 are now these young kids' idols and they have no idea about. So to be able to see them face-to-face or through the community stuff that they do is really cool.
1: VFLW head coach Georgia Walker there.
0: National news now.
3: Morning, I'm Jackie Lim. Australia's housing market is entering another downturn, but analysts say history is on the side of homeowners. Domain says this is the 9th housing slowdown since the mid-1990s, with prices tipped to fall by up to 8% in some major cities, but after a slowdown, they tend to rebound well.
4: When we do have low consumer confidence, that does impact people's decisions to buy and sell property and ultimately slows down the market.
3: Chief Economist Nicola Powell there. Australians seem to want to talk the talk but not walk the walk when it comes to supporting small business. New research shows more than 90% believe small businesses are important, yet fewer than half regularly shop with them. US and Iranian officials are holding talks through Qatari and Pakistani mediators in Doha. Iran's foreign minister is also repeating demands for the US to restrain its ally following an Israeli attack. And Aussie musos are pleading with the government to help save the industry from AI, claiming big tech is scraping their content without compensation.
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3: In sport, Nathan Buckley will be back in Geelong's coach's box tonight after a first interview with Tasmania. Buckley, the first coaching candidate to interview with the Devils as they hunt for their inaugural coach. Ken Hinckley and John Longmire also set to interview. The NRL has announced a month-long fundraiser for MND Research as a show of support to Jai Arrow. The league will also use the July 12 clash between Souths and the Knights to celebrate the former Bunny's 31st birthday. And Daria Kasatkina has dominated at Wimbledon overnight, charging through to the third round in 3 sets. That's the latest in news and sport.
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6: Northwesterly winds 20 to 30 knots, reaching up to around 35 knots through the morning and early afternoon. 2 to 3 metre seas stepping up to about 3 to 4 metres through the morning with a northeasterly swell of around 1 metre. Anytime you go boating, make sure that you are boat-wise. Rain 13 for Launceston today with some showers, 15 degrees. The top temperature for Hobart and for the northwest and circular head, pretty much rain. Maybe even a thunderstorm at some point this evening, and getting quite windy with those northwesterlies up to around 45 k's. 14 degrees is the maximum outlook for the next few days. Showers easing tomorrow morning and 13. There is a slight chance of some showers around on Saturday. Otherwise, fine, 11. And fine, mostly sunny into Sunday with a top of 11 degrees. And 13's at the moment. Burnie, Pingwood, Wynyard and Smithton. And on the west coast, it's 8 in Waratah.
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1: It is the penultimate week of winter escapes, week five. And this week, it's all about Eagle's Nest Retreats, which is at Carey's Road, West Kentish. 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You can source out the stunning mountain views, private outdoor spas in the peaceful surrounds. 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And all you need to do is head over to our website and get entering if you haven't done so already. It's a night accommodation in Nest 3, which features the Milk Vat Outdoor Bath. And not only that, you get a free session in the upcoming Lakeside Sauna. The owners are really looking forward to that. Take a bit of a cold plunge. 7bu.com.au. It's worth in excess of around $800. Get entering, but don't muck around, because in about 24 hours from now, we'll have the big reveal tomorrow afternoon with Lee Dixon after 1 o'clock. Winter Escapes at Eagle's Nest Retreat. It comes to us with all thanks to Doggy Hairdo's Dog Grooming. Good chance to book your puppy in for a pamper at some point today. 11 past 8, 7 p.m. breakfast.
2: I heard you.

0: Eddie's Bit of Music and more of it. 7 for your breakfast, 13 past 8. Our very own radio stars join us on a Saturday morning over 2 hours. They are the Waterboys, Xavier Mitch, and special guests. Lots to unpack in AFL, and the round kicks off tonight, Thursday night football at Geelong Cadinia Park, or GMHBA Stadium. It's fourth place Geelong up against the fifth place Brisbane Lions. The Lions fresh after their victory at the Gabba last week against Sydney, and Geelong are fresh after their bye and unchanged are the Brisbane Lions, while Geelong have made a couple of changes there. Jack Bowes and George Stevens come out of the team, but Smith and also Stewart come into the lineup of the Geelong Cats. Here's the coach, Chris Scott.
1: I had some good time off, like we expect of all our people through this period. It's a pretty relentless job we're in, so more and more we're coming to the view that when you do get a chance to take a break, all our people should take that and make the most of it and recharge for what's going to be a pretty intense last third of the year. So I feel good. For us is that when you're on, you're really on. I think when you get to the, you know, what are we, about two-thirds of the way into the season, it's impossible to win the premiership early in the year, but you can kind of play your way out of it a bit. So what you're looking to do, I think, you know, broadly is sort of be in contention. So by that measure, I'd say we're in the fight. You can't do much more than that to this point of the year. I mean, even Fremantle have lost one game, but it doesn't give them that much of an advantage, you know, relative to the four or five teams around them. So it's good from that perspective to say, okay, well, we think we're in it, but there's a lot of work to be done. It's like we're conscious and respectful of the competition. I suspect it's going to change a bit, you know, as we go into the last couple of months as well. It's hard to predict, which is good for the game, I guess.
2: Bailey and Tom, are they good to go on Thursday or?
1: Yeah, Bailey just had the flu, so it would be logical to think he's okay. And Tom's been training well, so all indications are good there.
3: One day to go until the grand reopening of the Criterium, the pub we've renovated with our good friends at Forex. Let's get the star of all this on right now, Tracy.
4: You know, 10 years it would have took us to get to this point because of the cost. 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It's brought us up to where this pub should be. She's a beautiful old girl and now she sits high and mighty in the town.
3: See the reno of this beautiful pub on the Christian O'Connell socials. Get ready. The Christian O'Connell Show.
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13: With free bus travel set to wrap up at the end of the financial year, the state government is being asked to consider either extending it or adopting a 50-cent fare scheme similar to Queensland.
3: To around the island state.
14: Time could be running out for Tasmania's greyhound racing industry as the state's upper house debates legislation to ban the sport.
3: And beyond.
14: NASA says it'll need to land on the moon at least 21 more times to lay the groundwork for its $20 billion moon base.
3: If there's news you need to know, you'll hear it 7 days a week on 100.9 7VU. On 1300 762 558, this is the 7BU Birthday Book. Thanks to Applebee's Mediterranean Bar and Grill.
0: And good morning to Dawn and Wayne and the team at Applebee's along the Bass Highway in Boat Harbour for a touch of Mediterranean. Make sure you make a reservation Wednesday to Sunday for the ultimate dining experience. And Peter Earle of Somerset is celebrating your birthday today. You have a wonderful day. Peter, lots of love from Julie and each and every person that we mention on our birthdays during the week. Go into our Freebie Friday, which is only 24 hours from now, to win $50 with Applebee's Mediterraneo Bar and Grill. It's Alf Stewart's birthday today from Home and Away, Ray Maher. He turns 82. Former tennis player and also politician John Alexander, J.A., is celebrating his 75th birthday today. Country singer, daughter of Slim Dusty and Joy McKean, Anne Kirkpatrick, is blowing out 74 candles on a birthday cake. John Waits, he was the front man to British outfit The Babies, had a few solo performances with Bad English and also as a solo performer, Missing You. John Waits is 74. One of the band members from NXS, Kirk Pengilly, is celebrating his 68th birthday. American tennis champ Pam Shriver is 64. Post Malone, the American rapper, is celebrating his 31st birthday today. And we've got an anniversary birthday. American singer Bill Withers, who was 81 when he passed away in 2020. Today, it would have been the anniversary of his birth. And if you are celebrating your birthday along with those people, enjoy your day. 21 past eight. This really does apply today. Ain't no sunshine with all this rain. The birthday boy, Bill Withers.

0: It is a bit of music and more of it. 7BU Breakfast. A lot of fans of Michael Jackson because the history show at Bernie Arts next Thursday has been sold out for several weeks. So no doubt a lot of MJ fans are gearing up for that. So no tickets are available for that show, but you can check out other shows coming up for the remainder of 2026 at the box office at Bernie Arts. 27 past 8, we're off to the newsroom next, where Jane is standing by to deliver local news first. The Circular Head residents are gearing up for maybe some changes with the budget and might be a little bit out of pocket, one of our key stories. And Jane will have more on that in 3 minutes, 7B Breakfast.
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12: Good morning, I'm Jane Drew with your local news first.
10: Labor says it will support a push by the Greens to ban conversion practices in Tasmania. The Greens have released a draft bill which would criminalise attempts to change, suppress or eradicate an individual's gender identity. They are hoping to have it passed Parliament by the end of the year. Labor MP Sarah Lovell says she's thrilled to see the bill released.
12: Good on the Greens for doing this, because this was a promise that Jeremy Rockliffe made many years ago and has failed to deliver. So Labor, this has been a long-standing policy position of Labor and we will support the bill.
10: The Premier says he is supportive for a ban on conversion practices and is keen to look at the legislation, saying he's open for Liberal MPs to request a conscience vote. The Transport Minister says they're working hard to ensure drivers on the Bass Highway have a smooth ride as potholes continue to plague the coast. Heavy rain responsible for some of the damage, with Kerry Vincent urging drivers to keep an eye out and drive safely.
13: A lot of wet weather around. We've had recent fatalities and we really do not want any more. So I'm really asking people to drive carefully and be aware of the conditions around them. We do know that we have got some sections of the Bass Highway that are breaking up.
10: Speaking on the ABC there. Tasmania's winter will come alive with music and song as Festival of Voices officially begins tomorrow, launching 10 days of singing events across the state. In the Northwest, this weekend kicks off with Speed Dating with Composers, featuring Daniel Townsend and Meg Washington.
14: So to actually meet real-life composers, three artists are going to be there, and you can bring your songs to life in a single-day workshop followed by an evening performance. That's very, very cool.
10: Mayor Ali Jarman there. Punters can get involved with the workshop from 9 a.m. on Saturday at the Parnapple Arts or watch the finished product in the evening. Details at Festival of Voices website.
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15: Morning, I'm Jackie Lim. Federal Parliament is set to debate sweeping new gambling ad restrictions today. Under the proposed laws, TV gambling ads would be capped at 3 an hour during the day, banned on radio during school pickup times, and completely removed from sports broadcasts. Independent Senator David Pocock tells the ABC it's a chance to break the long-standing link between sport and gambling.
16: We now know that 3/4 of Australian children think that gambling is just a normal part of enjoying sport. We should be enjoying sport for what it is.
15: A US Navy crew member's missing after a military helicopter came down in the Arabian Sea. Three others were injured when the Seahawk chopper made an emergency landing. Authorities say there's no sign of hostility, with search teams now working to locate the missing crew member. And the days of PlayStation games being released on disc are numbered. Sony says games will still be available to purchase in stores, but they're moving all products to a digital code. The switchover comes into play from 2028.
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15: In sport, French Open winner Mira Ondrejeva has been ousted by 2024 Wimbledon champ Barbara Krejcikova in the second round. Ondrejeva in shock at the 3-sets defeat.
17: Yeah, it's going to take some time, maybe a couple of days, and then going to be back to practice for hard courts. I don't know what our next tournaments are going to be.
15: And Cam Munster can't wait to lead Queensland into the cauldron for next Wednesday's Origin decider. The Maroons 5/8 will captain the side at home for the first time. That's the latest in news and sport.
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0: Grey skies and plenty of rain filling up the dams, rivers for the northwestern circular head today, and maybe in for a thunderstorm at some point tonight with those strong northwesterlies up to 45 k's. 14 degrees is our overall expected maximum this afternoon. The outlook for the next couple of days, showers easing tomorrow morning in 13 with a slight chance of some showers around the place. Saturday morning, otherwise fine and 11, and fine and mostly sunny on Sunday, 11 degrees. We have 11 degrees basically in Burnie and 13 degrees in Penguin, Wind and Smithton. On the west coast, 8 in Waratah, showers and 15 in Hobart, and rain and 13 in Launceston.
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0: It is 7 PM breakfast at 16 to 9, and the Emu Bay Lions Club have their book market happening at Wivenhoe again this coming Saturday. It runs for a couple of hours from 10 till midday. 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Children's books, fictional books, and a whole lot more. So check that out this coming Saturday. Find out further details. The Emu Bay Lions Club have a Facebook page. 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

0: It is 9 to 9 and Money Talks. And yesterday, incidentally, was the 34th anniversary of compulsory super beginning in Australia, then under the Australian Labor Party and our Prime Minister of the day, Paul Keating. So I thought we'd talk a little bit about superannuation with our financial expert, Grant Howe. Good morning.
1: Good morning to you, Lee. It's been a busy end of the year. I thought today what I'd do is just tell the listeners a little bit about some of the what I consider to be important super updates for them to understand. So I just want to cut straight to that today if I can. Lee, it's a new financial year. There has been some meaningful changes to super. Three, I think, are particularly worth knowing about. The first one, Lee, is payday super. This has been set to overcome super contributions that have not been made on time and certainly not been, or in some cases, not been made at all by employers. So from 1 July 2026, employers are required to pay your superannuation contributions at the same time they pay your wages. That's a real benefit because we see so many times where people take for granted that their employer is making the super contributions, and they haven't been. So
0: it was a little bit of a shock.
1: This is now law, guys, so this is a good thing. The second one is obviously for those that are boosting their super at the moment, you know, and want to add additional funds in there. The contribution caps to superannuation have lifted for this financial year. Not a great lift, but they have lifted a little bit. Unfortunately, they do have caps as to what you can put into your super, which is kind of contradictory to the why you've got superannuation, but nonetheless, if you're thinking of topping up your super, there's more room to do so now. The third one is really important for those parents that are leaving the workforce to take care, raise a family, have a baby. If you or your partner are taking government-funded parental leave this year, superannuation contribution now comes along with that. That's a real win, particularly for the young mothers who take extended time out of full-time work or work at all to do the all-important job of raising babies.
0: There are some new changes there, Grant, and I suppose the people that you talk to, do you feel that, look, it's tomorrow, that'll happen, that can wait, but it's very, very important to get amongst it and make sure you've got all the ducks in a row at this stage.
1: Absolutely. It's always worth having a conversation with the financial advisor about your super. So many people have got multiple funds, so many people don't know, you know, if they've got enough to retire on, or they don't know
0: how much money you need,
1: etc. Yeah. Just take the time out and have a chat to a financial advisor. I welcome that at Zenith Wealth, but there's plenty of other good advisors around that can help you as well.
0: Grant Howe, you enjoy your day.
1: Thank you. Go the Blues.
0: And we'll have another Money Talks in a fortnight's time. 6 to 9, here's Credence, 7BU Breakfast.

0: It's your Witteresgay Station, 100.9 7BU Breakfast, 4 to 9. And we're off to the newsroom next, where Jane is standing by to deliver local news first. Big night, Circular Head Council. They'll be meeting to discuss the budget, one of our key stories, and we'll find out what we're talking about on this Thursday with the rest of the news team. We'll find out what this weather is up to. Lots more rain and strong winds have been forecast. And then after 9, the Mac. The Crowdies. And Elton's looking forward to Saturday.
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6: Good morning, I'm Jane Drew with your local news first. The state's transport minister says they're working hard to ensure drivers on the Bass Highway have a smooth ride as potholes continue to plague the coast, with crews said to be on the job. Recent heavy rain exacerbating damage to the highway.
7: We have got some sections of the Bass Highway that are breaking up, and that's extremely frustrating and disappointing. However, we have got crews out and about working as quickly and as hard as they can to alleviate some of these issues.
6: Kerry Vincent speaking on the ABC there. Jackie Lambie's amendments to the National Health and Health Insurance Acts have passed the Senate, enabling podiatrists to prescribe medicines under the PBS. The Burnie-based senator saying your feet are your foundation and they often show early signs of conditions like diabetes, arthritis and heart disease. Previously, podiatrists could only prescribe medicines within their scope of practice that were not subsidised, leading patients to fork out more for prescriptions and GP appointments. Circular Head residents could be in store for a nearly 8% rate hike if Council's budget is adopted. Mayor Gerard Blizzard telling The Advocate the proposed general rate rise of 7.75% is to get on top of an underlying deficit while still continuing to do a couple of things. Key initiatives in Council's budget and annual plan include progressing the new Smith and Health Hub, establishing a multi-million dollar rec fund and improvements to the White Hills Transfer Station. Locals can attend in person or online from 6 p.m. tonight. And northwest coasters can keep their umbrellas handy as the wet weather continues to douse the region. Totals of up to 35 mil predicted for parts of the coast as successive rain bands roll over.
8: Coming into Devonport, west through to Burnie and along that north coast, there's another sense of showery rain, not such the sense of that cloud band. It's a little bit more speckledy and intermittent in how much you're going to be getting all at once. But then once that's gone through, there'll be a little bit of a breather, and then we'll get another cloud band coming through. So that's with another cold front. So it's just successive sense of cold fronts moving through.
6: Helen Reid from the Bureau there.
5: National News now.
9: Morning, I'm Jackie Lim. More alarm bells for the major parties, with One Nation's primary vote overtaking both Labor and the Coalition in Victoria. Member of the new Community Strong Party, Independent MP Allegra Spender, telling Nine, Aussies are getting sick of the infighting.
10: You know, I think what people really want is actually people to focus less on each other, less on the politics, less on the sort of having a go at each other, more on the problems that people are facing.
9: Aussies have handed over a staggering $329 billion in tax over the past financial year. New ATO figures show that works out to around $25,000 per worker. Australia's providing humanitarian aid to Venezuela after two powerful earthquakes last week. The scale of the disaster is becoming clearer, with NASA satellite imagery showing widespread destruction. Preliminary analysis suggests tens of thousands of buildings have been destroyed. And two people are in police custody after climbing to the highest point of New York's Empire State Building. They unfurled a banner in what appears to have been both a protest and a marriage proposal.
5: The latest in sports news from 7vu.com.au.
9: In sport, Bailey Smith returns for Geelong in tonight's AFL Grand Final rematch with Brisbane. The Cats midfielder on 7 says he's feeling more level-headed this season.
11: I'm a lot less emotional than I think last year. The whole year was a chip on my shoulder. I think a lot of that came out of anger.
9: And calls are growing for tighter rules around heading the ball in soccer. Player representatives and concussion experts want stronger protections, including limits on heading for children. The push comes as an Australian-led team works with FIFA on a new sideline concussion test. That's the latest in news and sport.
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14: The forecast is rain right across the northwest and circular head today. Also in for a chance of a thunderstorm tonight, with those northwesterlies up to 45 k's, 14 degrees the maximum. Showers easing tomorrow morning, fine in the afternoon and 13. There's a slight chance of a shower into Saturday, otherwise fine, 11. And fine, mostly sunny into Sunday, 11 degrees. Rain and 13 for Launceston, and some showers about Hobart, hitting a top of around 15. 14 at the moment in Burnie. We have 13s in Wynyard and Smithton.
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I got George before 10. 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
1: It's round 11 of the NWFL with great footy in the West this Sunday. 10:20 a.m. at Wynyard, it's the senior women with both Wynyard and Latrobe looking to bounce back after tough losses. Then at 2 p.m, Wynyard and Latrobe go again in the senior men's clash. The Cats are riding high after a strong win last round, while the Demons will want to get back on the winners list. 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

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And two games, Yeoman at home to the Queenstown Crows at Wivenhoe Rec Ground. And Ridgely will meet South Burnie at the Ridgely Oval. Caprona, Somerset and Yolla have the bye. By the way, those games start at 2. Here's Shudo Echo, 100.9, 7BU. 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

Here's your Winter Escape Station, 100.9 7BU. We're trekking towards the 10 o'clock news sports updates. Lee Dixon, fact check on the weather, who'll be with you till 2. 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

0: One day to go until the grand reopening of the Criterium, the pub we've renovated with our good friends at Forex. Let's get the star of all this on right now, Tracy.
1: You know, 10 years it would have took us to get to this point because of the cost. It means a lot because this is the hub of the community. It's brought us up to where this pub should be. She's a beautiful old girl and now she sits high and mighty in the town.
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